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Τα καλύτερα 80's. We'll give it a shot. Non-stop. 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

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Παίζει. 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Τα καλύτερα 80's. Who am I to disagree? Non-stop. Happy 104. Happy 104. Come here, baby. 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
1: 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Ladies and gentlemen, this is Mambo number 5.

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Fundamental movement. So when it's black, this insomniac, take an original tack. 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I get no sleep. I can't get no sleep.

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1: 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Παίζει, παίζει τα καλύτερα 90s. Happy time. Non-stop. Happy 104.

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And I think to myself, why now? 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
1: 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But wait a minute, isn't this...
0: Yeah, yes it is.
1: But I thought the old lady dropped it into the ocean in the air.
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I get no sleep. 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

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I think I like it. Non-stop. Happy 104. Happy 104.